for Yob naman, sa iyang Youth Innovation Challenge, para sa kanya, no, na ito, parang opportunity for the young people to participate, no, na meron silang idea, itatry nila yung idea, and then, they will be receiving funding from the local government,

from the local government of Tabaco, an innovation challenge para ma-rescue or ma-save ang mga rivers ta. 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No, it's large or long river para ma-save ito. So nag-apply sila for a grant, no, from the US government, and then nabigyan sila. So they made an impact in saving their river. So baka pwede taman iyan gibuhon, 'di ba? Na matauanan sinda ki. May idea sinda. And then we'll be testing the idea. Let's get support from the national government, the international government, even of course from the local government and other and the private sector. And then let's see, no, as in aabuton so idea niya. 'Di ba ang galing, from idea to the actual implementation. So yeah, basically this is about giving our young people another platform para po makapag-participate not only in policy making, in governance, pero in actually solving a crisis. So yeah, for example, ining flooding, ano kaya ang mga ideya kang mga kabataan ganing ma-solve ini? Anong, 'di ba, technology ang naiisip ninda? No, and how can we make use of artificial intelligence, for example, in wellness, no, in the sector of health and wellness, no, so many things. So maski ako di ko naiisip, pero these young people, they have great ideas, bright ideas that we have to support. So yaon po ang satuyang pag-anduyog, and they dapat may institutionalize ini sa paagi kang mga ordinansa.

0: So aside po kay yan, update man po ni Councilor Yob na nasa supplemental budget na number 2, so incentives na 1,000 para sa mga public school teaching personnel para po ready na sa Teachers Month celebration. Wow! And ongoing man po ang hearing para sa AIP or the Annual Investment Program kami man po ano sa province and of course here in Tabaco. So pigmi-make sure lang din ni Councilor Yob na kailiba po iyan sa AIP for 2027. And approved naman syempre sa ECCD Ordinance. So may budget man ito, anti-bullying, incentives for teachers. So padagos po ang pagtrabaho nganing po, talagang mapondohan iyan. So dapat man talagang di inagpupundo ang pagtrabaho after the enactment. So, iyan po ang magayon man na updates ni Councilor Yob from Tabaco City. You're insecure, don't know what for. You're turning heads when you... Ako man po, kang nakaagi po na sesyon, nagkaigwa po kita yan, aside from the privilege speech no for the young people, naaprubahan man po on third and final reading. So, a measure for agriculture and fisheries. So, ini pong ordinance creating the Department of the Provincial Agricultural and Biosystems Engineer, including the organizational structure, staffing pattern, the powers, duties, functions, and funding. So, requirement po ini. Tapos, syempre, ang farming, ang support to fisheries. Syempre, ngunyan po, baga mas mechanized na, advanced, modern. So, we need the expertise of our agricultural and biosystems engineers. So, organized na, institutionalized na, established na, para po mas maserbisyohan po kita sa sektor na ini. You got it wrong. So thank you for our for the support of course the APAW, the Albay Provincial Agriculture Office, our farmers, the fisher folk, no, para po mangyari ini. Thank you, and of course our engineers, no. Takang lasang gunian ang satuya po na naaprubahan na chinampion taman po sa sanggunian for the creation of the division, and now it's a full-fledged office or yes, a department na for them. Well, this is actually a requirement din talaga from the national government. And, you know, mas importante ining ma-realizar para po sa satuyang lokalidad na kita po, agricultural community pa rin. And bilang chairperson man po kang Committee on Trade and Commerce as well as committee chair kang Laws, Rules, and Oversight, deliver po kita kay mga committee reports. Ano po ito? For Pulanggi, ini pong promoting local innovation and providing support for the startups. Actually, na-inspire po ako digdi. Taigwa po sindang innovation and startup ordinance. 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So, approve naman po ito, meaning na-declare naman po as valid and operative. So, pag kakaigwang internship ka mga vet students, sumuwa po ka ito, approved naman. So, sa pag-institutionalize kang daraga internal audit service, approved naman po. So, ordinansa para sa Piduran, para sa mga 4Ps, igwaman po. Oplan dialogo, magayon ini. Legislative involvement of grassroots organization para po may consultation talaga, institutionalized na consultation program for Libon iyan. And then for Santo Domingo, ang pag-adopt ki drug-free workplace policy. So, yan, congratulations. And shout out kay Councilor Marvin for authoring this ordinance. And of course, iniman po na partnership with the CSIR, the Computer Systems Institute, kang Legazpi, for their students sa indaman ng internship. So, very productive. So, sa tuya pong ginibong session, no? Sa sanggunian.
1: So, iyan po, Manso, sa tuyang updates. And ngunyan po na upcoming week, dakol po kita man ng mga hearings. Nasabi ko na sa Indoso sa Youth Innovation and Entrep Ordinance together with the Committee on Youth. So, the Committee on Migrant Worker, I mean, Ordinance for our Migrant Workers. Ayan. Inspired man po ako, syempre, digdi sa tabako na igwa po ng Migrant Workers Center or office. So we would like to institutionalize the same for the province. So sana we get enough support para po mangyari ini. And of course kairiba po ang OWA, kairiba ang POEA, kairiba po ang DMW or the Department of Migrant Workers para po mangyari man ini. So they will be helping us para po mangyari ini. 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Yan. 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Thank you, Yicha, for sponsoring our prizes, our GCash, para po sa tuyang mga winners. 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

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So, congratulations. 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And then, number two, walang nakakuha ng tamang sagot. And number three, si Rencor. So, you will be receiving GCash, courtesy of Yicha. Yicha Tobacco. Yicha is located in General Luna Street, Tahi Tobacco City. Yan. Thank you, Yicha. Yicha is open today from 9 a.m. to 9 p.m.

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0: 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Ito ang One Radio News FM. 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
0: 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Ito ang One Radio News FM. 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

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Let's go! That was a beautiful song and one of those iconic songs of Nobita. Tayo na lang. Yes, we are back, mga katindugon, ladies and gentlemen of the City of True Love, and that is Tabaco City. Good afternoon, good afternoon. Nandito na ang inyong programa tuwing Sabado. Nandito na ang Sabado Music Jam. My name is CJ the DJ. 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Yes, siree! How are you today, mga katindugon? Ang sabi ng Music Jam, may atid sa inyo ng Best Cafe Green 6-in-1 with Herbal Mix, Boss Herbal Capsule, ang bossing ng mga herbal, and Rock Detergent Liquid Soap, Sure Soft Fabric Conditioner, and Kawaii Soap and Lotion. Thank you so much. Today is August pa rin, August 15, 2026. Time check it to 6 in the afternoon. 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Shout out kay 4701. Request doon ang kantang Deadma. We'll check that out or maybe by Sabado na lang next time. Kasi chinek ko to, wala pa sa ating discography dito sa ating computer. But do send me who is that artist, alright? 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

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Mega naman. And also to Jeremy Sayangaki, to Ma'am Leslie Consulta, and to the family of Teacher Jeanette Agasang of Rain Learning School from my sister. Yes. Shout out to everybody ngayon. 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Especially sa mga gustong nagse-celebrate ng kanilang mga anniversaries, monthsaries, at kung ano-ano pa man yan. 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Congratulations sa inyo, though. Keep strong, stay safe always, mga katindugo, ha? Bigyan na rin natin a shout-out sa Gabos ngayon na nakikinig on their radios in their homes. Diyan sa Merkado Publiko all over First District of Albay. Shout-out po sa inyo dyan. 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Most especially sa ating mga padjak drivers, ingat-ingat po tayo. Tricycle drivers, jeepney drivers, possibly TNVS drivers, UV Express drivers, and bus drivers. At di na rin kakalimutan ang ating modern jeepney drivers. And to all drivers out there na nagdi-drive mo niyan on the road na nakikinigin sa One Radio, thank you so much. At tuloy-tuloy sana ating pagkikinig dito lang sa One Radio, okay? And mga katindugo, this has been in my feed for a kanina pa talaga actually. If you haven't seen, kung ikaw naman ay isang Marvel fan, Avengers Doomsday ay nag-release ng kanilang bagong leak. Hindi naman siya leaked. Bagong footage or trailer, second trailer for the Avengers Doomsday. Sama na rin dyan ang D23 Expo dyan sa United States. If you don't know mga katindugo, tuloy-tuloy po ang mga movies na upcoming, most especially Coco 2, Frozen 3, yes, Incredibles 3, at kasama na rin dyan ang Lilo and Stitch live action, which is the second part of their live action movie. Ang dami pa mga katindugon, most especially the new reboot of X-Men coming this May 2028. Marami dyan mga katindugon, ha? Nandiyan sina Charles Xavier, Cyclops, Rogue, Storm, and Mr. Sinister ang kanilang bagong villain. We have more pop culture taod-taod mga katindugon to share with you. Most especially, ibigay rin tayong quotes mamaya dito lang sa One Radio 91.3 News FM. Tindugon na with a beautiful song that yearns every person out there hears Kiss Me by Rodessa.

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Tindugo na. Hello mga katindugon. We're back. Ay, lubos-lubos ang tanay na eh. And shout out kay Ate Cherry Carbor, ha? I'll check if I can go there, ha? 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Thank you so much. And shout out, giraray sa gabos na layawin dyan na nag-celebrate na kanila mga fiestas. 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May handaan man o wara, dapat maging maugma mang giraray. 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And earlier mga katindugon ha, we talked about some of the newly announced Disney movies dun sa D23 Expo dyan sa United States. Nabanggit ko nga kanina na there is an upcoming or in production na po yung Frozen 3 na kinagigiliwan ng mga kabataan before, most especially kids. Frozen 1 and 2 was super great talaga, to be honest. As a viewer, most especially sa pagdating sa music, ah. And we do expect this na bago ang ipapalabas or sino kaya ang magiging katunggali ni Elsa at ni Anna, di ba? And may pinost sa kanilang page si Josh Gad, the voice of Olaf, posting a picture of Olaf with another snowwoman. Ano kaya yun? Even if you do remember, mga katindugon, he shared about the scene in Frozen 2. He is calling Samantha. So maybe that snow woman is si Samantha, diba? But from Entertainment Tonight, mga katindugon, it's about to become a mutant cinematic universe. To me, my X-Men. Nga daw sinabi ni Cyclops. After making their debut as Jean Grey sa Spider-Man Brand New Day, Sadie Sink took the stage at D23 to announce her new co-stars, Christopher Abbott as Charlie Xavier or si Professor X, Kit Connor as Cyclops, Inde Navarrete as Rogue, Maya Boyd as Storm, and si Adam Driver as Mr. Sinister ang kanilang villain. Sama na rin dyan, nagpakita din si Robert Downey Jr., Hayley Atwell, at si Chris Evans para ipakita ang bagong footage for the Avengers Doomsday. So many new stuff, mga katindugon, all over the social media right now. Napakalawak talaga ng pop culture, sa totoo lang. It's so wide. And I would like to give a shout-out to Ma'am Esperanza Duroy. Hello po, ma'am. Shout out po sa inyo if you're listening. And to my amigos and amigas, Jessica Crisol and Jermon Vilan. Hello, hello sa inyo, guys. I hope you're safe. And to everybody who's listening right now, shout out to you all. But we're continuing our song here on One Radio 91.3 News FM. Here's Lainey dancing in the kitchen.

Ijaming Giraray next Saturday with CJ sa Sabado Music Jam. 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
0: Hail Mary, full of grace, the Lord is with you. Blessed are you among women, and blessed is the fruit of your womb, Jesus.
1: Holy Mary, Mother of God, pray for us sinners, now and at the hour of our death. Amen.
0: Behold, the handmaid of the Lord.
1: Be it done unto me according to your word.
0: Hail Mary, full of grace, the Lord is with you. Blessed are you among women, and blessed is the fruit of your womb, Jesus.
1: Holy Mary, Mother of God, pray for us sinners, now and at the hour of our death. Amen.
0: And the Word was made flesh,
1: and dwelt among us.
0: Hail Mary, full of grace, the Lord is with you. Blessed are you among women, and blessed is the fruit of your womb, Jesus.
1: Holy Mary, Mother of God, pray for us sinners, now and at the hour of our death. Amen.
0: Pray for us, O Holy Mother of God,
1: that we may be made worthy of the promises of Christ.
0: Let us pray. Pour forth, we beseech you, O Lord, your grace into our hearts, that we to whom the incarnation of Christ, your Son, was made known by the message of an angel, may by his passion and cross be brought to the glory of his resurrection, through the same Christ our Lord. Amen. Glory to the Father, and to the Son, and to the Holy Spirit,
2: as it was in the beginning, is now, and will be forever. Amen.
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Ito ang One Radio News FM. 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
2: 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Snow Fresh Kojic Acid Soap that eliminates and lightens dark spots. 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

0: 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Ito ang One Radio, News FM. 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

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Ito ang One Radio News FM. 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
1: Mary, Mother of God, pray for us sinners now and at the
0: hour. Mary, blessed are you among women, and blessed is the fruit, Jesus.
1: Mary, Mother of God, pray for us sinners now and at the hour of our death. Amen.
0: Hail Mary, full of grace, the Lord is with you. Blessed are you among women, and blessed is the fruit of your womb, Jesus.
1: Holy Mary, Mother of God, pray for us sinners now and at the hour. Amen.
0: Full of grace, the Lord is with you. Blessed are you among women, and blessed is the fruit of your womb, Jesus.
1: Holy Mary, Mother of God, sinners now and at the hour of our death. Amen.
0: Hail Mary, full of grace, the Lord is with you. Blessed are you among women, and blessed is the fruit of your womb, Jesus.
1: Holy Mary, Mother of God, pray for us sinners now and at the hour of our death. Amen.
0: Hail Mary, full of grace, the Lord is with you. Blessed are you among women, and blessed is the fruit of your womb, Jesus.
1: Holy Mary, Mother of God, pray for us sinners now and at the hour of our death. Amen.
0: Glory be to the Father, and to the Son, and to the Holy Spirit.
1: As it was in the beginning, is now, and ever shall be, world without end.
0: Amen. O my Jesus, forgive us our sins, save us from the fires of hell, and lead all souls into heaven, especially those most in need of thy mercy. The fourth glorious mystery, the Assumption. Our Father, who art in heaven, holy be your name. Your kingdom come, your will be done on earth as it is in heaven.
1: Give us this day our daily bread, and forgive us our sins, as we forgive those who sin against us. Do not bring us to the test, but deliver us from evil. Amen.
0: Hail Mary, full of grace, the Lord is with you. Blessed are you among women, and blessed is the fruit of your womb, Jesus.
1: Holy Mary, Mother of God, pray for us sinners now and at the hour of our death. Amen.
0: Hail Mary, full of grace, the Lord is with you. Blessed are you among women, and blessed is the fruit of your womb, Jesus.
1: Holy Mary, Mother of God, pray for us sinners now and at the hour of our death. Amen.
0: Hail Mary, full of grace, the Lord is with you. Blessed are you among women, and blessed is the fruit of your womb, Jesus.
1: Holy Mary, Mother of God, pray for us sinners now and at the hour of our death. Amen.
0: Hail Mary, full of grace, the Lord is with you. Blessed are you among women, and blessed is the fruit of your womb, Jesus.
1: Holy Mary, Mother of God, pray for us sinners now and at the hour of our death. Amen.
0: Hail Mary, full of grace, the Lord is with you. Blessed are you among women, and blessed is the fruit of your womb, Jesus.
1: Holy Mary, Mother of God, pray for us sinners now and at the hour of our death. Amen.
0: Hail Mary, full of grace, the Lord is with you. Blessed are you among women, and blessed is the fruit of your womb, Jesus.
1: Holy Mary, Mother of God, pray for us sinners now and at the hour of our death. Amen.
0: Hail Mary, full of grace, the Lord is with you. Blessed are you among women, and blessed is the fruit of your womb, Jesus.
1: Holy Mary, Mother of God, pray for us sinners now and at the hour of our death. Amen.
0: Hail Mary, full of grace, the Lord is with you. Blessed are you among women, and blessed is the fruit of your womb, Jesus.
1: Holy Mary, Mother of God, pray for us sinners now and at the hour of our death. Amen.
0: Hail Mary, full of grace, the Lord is with you. Blessed are you among women, and blessed is the fruit of your womb, Jesus.
1: Holy Mary, Mother of God, pray for us sinners now and at the hour of our death. Amen.
0: Hail Mary, full of grace, the Lord is with you. Blessed are you among women, and blessed is the fruit of your womb, Jesus.
1: Holy Mary, Mother of God, pray for us sinners now and at the hour of our death. Amen.
0: Glory be to the Father, and to the Son, and to the Holy Spirit.
1: As it was in the beginning, is now, and ever shall be, world without end. Amen.
0: O my Jesus, forgive us our sins, save us from the fires of hell, and lead all souls into heaven, especially those most in need of your mercy. The fifth glorious mystery, the coronation of the Blessed Virgin Mary. Our Father, who art in heaven, holy be your name. Your kingdom come, your will be done on earth as it is in heaven.
1: Give us this day our daily bread, and forgive us our sins, as we forgive those who sin against us. Do not bring us to the test, but deliver us from evil. Amen.
0: Hail Mary, full of grace, the Lord is with you. Blessed are you among women, and blessed is the fruit of your womb, Jesus.
1: Holy Mary, Mother of God, pray for us sinners now and at the hour of our death. Amen.
0: Hail Mary, full of grace, the Lord is with you. Blessed are you among women, and blessed is the fruit of your womb, Jesus.
1: Holy Mary, Mother of God, pray for us sinners now and at the hour of our death. Amen.
0: Hail Mary, full of grace, the Lord is with you. Blessed are you among women, and blessed is the fruit of your womb, Jesus.
1: Holy Mary, Mother of God, pray for us sinners now and at the hour of our death. Amen.
0: Hail Mary, full of grace, the Lord is with you. Blessed are you among women, and blessed is the fruit of your womb, Jesus.
1: Holy Mary, Mother of God, pray for for us sinners now and at the hour of our death. Amen.
0: Hail Mary, full of grace, the Lord is with you. Blessed are you among women, and blessed is the fruit of your womb, Jesus.
1: Holy Mary, Mother of God, pray for us sinners now and at the hour of our death. Amen.
0: Hail Mary, full of grace, the Lord is with you. Blessed are you among women, and blessed is the fruit of your womb, Jesus.
1: Holy Mary, Mother of God, pray for us sinners now and at the hour of our death. Amen.
0: Hail Mary, full of grace, the Lord is with you. Blessed are you among women, and blessed is the fruit of your womb, Jesus.
1: Holy Mary, Mother of God, pray for us sinners now and at the hour of our death. Amen.
0: Hail Mary, full of grace, the Lord is with you. Blessed are you among women, and blessed is the fruit of your womb, Jesus.
1: Holy Mary, Mother of God, pray for us sinners now and at the hour of our death. Amen.
0: Hail Mary, full of grace, the Lord is with you. Blessed are you among women, and blessed is the fruit of your womb, Jesus.
1: Holy Mary, Mother of God, pray for us sinners now and at the hour of our death. Amen.
0: Hail Mary, full of grace, the Lord is with you. Blessed are you among women, and blessed is the fruit of your womb, Jesus.
1: Holy Mary, Mother of God, pray for us sinners now and at the hour of our death. Amen.
0: Glory be to the Father, and to the Son, and to the Holy Spirit.
1: As it was in the beginning, is now, and ever shall be, world without end. Amen.
0: O my Jesus, forgive us our sins, save us from the fires of hell, and lead all souls into heaven, especially those most in need of your mercy. Hail, Holy Queen, Mother of mercy, hail our life, our sweetness, and our hope. To thee do we cry, poor banished children of Eve. To thee do we send up our sighs, mourning and weeping in this valley of tears. Turn then, most gracious Advocate, thine eyes of mercy towards us, and after this exile, show unto us the blessed fruit of your womb, Jesus. O clement, O loving, O sweet Virgin Mary, pray for us, O Holy Mother of God,
1: that we be made worthy through the promises of Christ.
0: Let us pray. O God, whose only begotten Son, by his life, death, and resurrection, has purchased for us the rewards of eternal life, grant, we beseech thee, that meditating upon these mysteries of the most holy rosary of the Blessed Virgin Mary, may we imitate what they contain and obtain what they promise through the same Christ our Lord. Amen. In the name of the Father, and of the Son, and of the Holy Spirit. Amen.

morning is fast approaching. Let us awaken to the dawn of new day with God, our constant guide. May He grant us our decision, courage to rise from our mistakes, devotion to our duties, and readiness to share and cooperate for the good of our families, our community, and our country. May He spark in us a love for the truth, respect from one another, and then urgency to serve. May He preserve us from false pride and selfish words, and help us to live in peace with one another as brothers. Amen. Ladies and gentlemen, the Philippine National Anthem.

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